0: stupid song.
1: Olivia Rodrigo, stupid song, fresh hit here on Nova, off the soundtrack for the brand new Spider-Man film, Brand New Day, which is out in cinemas officially today. I've got tickets to send you to see it at the movies when you call me on 13 24 10 for this guy, Noah Khan. He's playing in San Fran and we're sending you there. Flights, accommodation, spending money. Remember when he did this song with Julia Michaels, Hurt Somebody? It was kind of like the first song that we played here at Nova. If you want to see him, give me a buzz.
2: Taking it slowly, I'm afraid to be lonely. Nobody told me it's harder than I thought to tell the truth. It's gonna leave you in pieces.

0: It's the Joel Creasy Show on Nova. It's Thursday, which means it's basically the weekend, so time for this.
1: Our Nova family around the country are here to tell you what's happening in your city this weekend. Let's whip it. It's Joel's Retro Metro Whip.
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3: Hi, it's me, Sarah Harris, live from Sydney. Whoa, black bear, bam-a-lam. All right, don't change your dials. It's just me letting you know that Spiderbait is playing the Enmore tomorrow night. They have been rocking venues, stadiums and festivals since 1989. Yes, Joel, since long before you were born. And tomorrow night, we've got them all to ourselves. Then, after you're all rocked out, why not treat yourself to a little bit of a browse next door at the Sydney Artisans Makers Market, showcasing Aussie creatives and their incredible handmade products. They've got jewellery, ceramics, cakes, booze, candles, you name it, they've made it. So why not treat yourself to something a little bit special? If you buy too much, you can just

0: go for? Like 3 minutes, maybe?
1: 2 minutes and 57
0: seconds. 2 minutes
1: and
0: 57 seconds. It's like a holiday. It's like a 2 minute, 57 second holiday. I love it. You're listening to the Chrissy Swan Show on Nova. Let's go clicking.
2: Chrissy's Clickbait.
0: You might remember earlier this week there was a situation at an Usher concert. He always pulls people up on stage and does little things.
1: Yeah.
0: He's become famous for it. And in one of the songs, he kind of pulls up a young lady and rides all over them.
1: Yeah.
0: That's the point of it. And one woman was pulled up on stage, but she wasn't having a bar of it and he got cranky.
1: Yes, and he shooed her, which I loved. Yeah. I just loved that movement.
0: Like, you know, get out of here. Anyway, he has appeared on stage for the first time since that situation, and he had this to say.
3: Before we get started, don't bring your ass up here if you don't want to be here. Listen, then what I'm going to tell you. I'm just looking for one sexy lady tonight that want to share the stage with me. You find one over there, I'm going to take my time and find the one.
0: See, it's hard because, like, I would love to go and see him live, but I am not. I mean, there's no chance that his people, his minders are going to go, you.
1: Hey, you never know.
0: But, you know, it's not mutually exclusive. Like,

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1: My name is Noah Khan.
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1: And I remembered I loved you.
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hit this city. Let's before go. I leave, brush my teeth with a bottle of Jack. 'Cause when I leave for the night, I ain't coming.